0: La nostra voce.
1: La nostra voce è la musica.
2: 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But I don't know about that. There's many times that we've loved and we've shared love and made love. It doesn't seem to me like it's enough.

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When your eyes throw light at mine, it's enough to change my mind. Make me leave my cautious words and ways behind.